0: watch?
1: Let me see.
0: Hand me your suitcase. Let's open it.
1: I'm just a bit nervous, you understand.
0: Open the suitcase.
1: This hasn't happened to...
0: I see.
1: Yeah, I don't
0: How many? 62 packages of cigarettes?